0: Maximum Hits.
1: Q sounds better with you.
2: You hold the line. When every one of them is giving up and giving in, tell me, in this house of mine, nothing ever comes without a consequence or cost. Tell me, will the stars align? Will heaven step in? Will it save us from our sin? Will it

0: Maximum hits. Q sounds better with you.
1: You played it cool and I played it dumb. Don't you think I'm a little too young to be messed with like that?